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0: 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Hemorrhage patient not alert, 3717 Oakwood Street, between West 38th Street and West 36th Street.
1: 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ALS 31, 3717 Oakwood Street.

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1: 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Your cross street's going to be West 38th and West 36th. 62-year-old male urinating blood, stage away.
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Engine 6 was your first responder as well. There's an alert in there.

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1: Both.
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1: We have both ECI and EPD en route. ECI will be staged as well.
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0: Any quarters in service?
1: Yeah, 4.

920 LS1 for a seizure. Westlake Woods, assisted living 3302 Westlake Road. 927 ALS1, seizure. Westlake Woods, 3302 Westlake Road.

Westlake Wood System 1132 to Westlake Road Field, Stone Way, Bear Drive, apartment, as your room 232. A 7-year-old female, continuous seizure.

0: Bonner. 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
1: I'm flying over, if you will. All fine. I'm 22 operation.
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BLS 2 Fall, 348 East 3, apartment number 1. The 55, 55-year-old female. It looked like a prior fall foot injury.

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BLS2 back pain. 3811 East Ave. In a 73-year-old female. Prior back pain came in through alarm company.

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On Romanic 2MS, also some breathing problems. Eating like apartments, 100 Walker.

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0: 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Permit number 1, 61, 61-year-old male who wants to go to detox.
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Franzel 2115, BLS 1 for a fall, 108 West State.

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Greenfield FSU EMS, ALS-1 for chest pain, 4, I-86 eastbound. Greenfield Echo 2 EMS, ALS-1 for chest pain, mile marker 4, I-86 eastbound.

Echo 3, you're responding to the mile marker 4, I-86 eastbound. Caller will be in a white Toyota Camry, 28-year-old female, chest tightness.

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ALS 1 for chest pain. Mile marker 4, I-86 eastbound. Greenfield, driver needed for the squad, EMS. ALS 1 for chest pain. Mile marker 4, I-86 eastbound.

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0: 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MV14 EMS response, ELS2 psychiatric in front of the Chick-fil-A, 2519 Westfold.
1: Morgan.
0: MV14, you're responding in front of the Chick-fil-A between Yorktown Center and Fielinger Avenue. 31-year-old male, nonviolent, requesting medical transport for psychiatric.

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0: You're responding, 627 Oregon Ave between Oakdale. Between Oakdale and Michigan. 54-year-old female having chest pain. Hill Valley 922, gas leak.

0: Hill Valley 952, odor of gas in the area of Arbuckle and Old Fresh. Hill Valley 952, strong odor of natural gas in the area of Arbuckle and Old Fresh.
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3: 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Caller just stating a strong odor of natural gas. 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

0: 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Smithson, the title. 52-year-old male. Left arm pain and rapid heart pain.
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1: 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You're going to be the ALS for 14. Two of three operation.
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Residential fire alarm, 3209 Green Garden Boulevard. Engine 6. Residential fire alarm, 3209 Green Garden Boulevard, between West 32nd Street and West 34th Street.

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0: 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Nothing showing. 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
1: 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A PLS-2L patient, 1423 West 45. 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

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Overdose. 231 East 12th Street. Power 2. Overdose. 231 East 12th Street. Between Holland Street and German Street.

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0: Tower 2, Cross Street, Holland to German. Looking for a burgundy vehicle. We also have like a 43-year-old female overdose on a powder.
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4: 120 responding. ALS 1 overdose. 231 East 1-2, your patient will be outside. We have a 43-year-old female, not conscious, is breathing. The tower's been wicked.
0: Good.
5: 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The station was originally sent to Vincent Patient, but they're going to need to let the family know that that was not compatible at all for further treatment. So we're him now.
0: Okay.
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1: 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Engine 13. Motor vehicle accident, 1909 Ash Street, between East 19th Street and East 21st Street.

0: 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Copy. Engine 13 responding. Your cross street's going to be East 19th and 21st Street. 30-year-old male with a head laceration. Two-car MVN.
1: Yes, sir.
0: 13, copy.
2: 306. ELS, one more vehicle accident. 1909 Ash.
1: Three, six, five.

Vehicle accident. 1909 Ash. Give me 330 mil. I reported two cars, one patient with a head laceration. Fire from phone with you.

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1: 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Bunch of.

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Then Roadrunner 2AL, some breathing problems, 116 Northern Drive.

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West of Elko 2, L.S. 1 near Syncope. 2405 Union. West of Elko 2, L.S. 1 near Syncope, 2405 Union.

Echo 2, 2405 Union, Woodlawn, Edison. 33-year-old female, near syncope difficulty breathing.

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1: Roger, PD is saying it's more north, maybe in Lake City's area, just letting you know.
2: Bobby, this is right on the bridge, just past the middle school, heading into Lake City.
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0: Cranesville, West County 115, EMS, ALS 1 for chest pain, 8670 Calvary Road. Cranesville, West County 115, ALS 1, chest pain, 8670 Carberry Road.
1: 60.
0: 60.
2: 115, respond.
0: That's Bavaria to State Road. 78-year-old female with chest pain.

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Difficulty breathing. 7280 East 12th Street. Engine 8. Difficulty breathing. 7280 East 12th Street. Between Reed Street and Wayne Street.

0: 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Anthony, you're responding. The apartment number 1, Street Duane on your cross streets, 55-year-old male, shortness of breath.
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0: 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West Ridge 923, 925, commercial fire alarm 2424 West 23rd.
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0: 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Riser number 2, water flow.

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0: on the injured plus of hydrant, there'll be a 6 at the end of West 21st. And the next one is going to be a 12 on the northeast corner of Heather's and West 21st.
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2. Citizen person locked in, out of building, 257 West 8th Street. Tower 2. Citizen person locked in, out of building, 257 West 8th Street, between Myrtle Street and Sassafras Street.

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3: Tower 2, verbal disaster rest of your cross street. 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

0: Kind of can get a hold of a key holder. Looks like they might have changed the locks.
1: I'm trying to make contact. Is that the Amazon warehouse there?
2: Perry Highway, EMS.
0: Yes.
1: Copy.
3: Johnny 923 is on scene.
1: 923.
2: Perry Highway, ELS 1 penetrating trauma waste management, 851 Robinson Road East.
3: 46477.
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2: Perry Highway, EMS, ELS 1 penetrating trauma waste management, 851 Robinson Road East.
3: Be advised, we have no power to the building. They're putting in a new feed. So that's possibly what set it off.
5: Tower 2 is on scene.
0: No doubt.
2: Tower can be 2 on location.
3: It's going to be on the Delta side.
6: Four 27 medic 42 on it.

0: 427, that's waste management between Foot Mill Road and Old Waterford Road for waste management. 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
1: 4201 responding.
0: 01.
1: 46, where are you at?
2: East door.

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1: Arthur, can you get a key holder, Dan? He'll be there in a few minutes in a white pickup truck. Tell him to go to the east side.
2: Copy.
3: Can they say where they're at the landfill?

0: 4201, we're going to be at the top of the hill.
1: Iver Creek, cool to assist EMS. Iver Creek, cool to assist EMS.

0: 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Between Reed Street and Wayne Street.
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2: 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Thirteen responding, 722 East 21.
1: 687, that's Davison Road to Side Hill Road, 19-year-old female with nausea. 687, that's Davison Road to Side Hill Road, 19-year-old female with nausea.
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0: County, this whole complex is out of power. 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I'm going to be sticking around here for a couple minutes. 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
3: Okay, 427 is not the hammer.
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0: 324, EMA.
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0: 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Commercial fire alarm, 3209 Green Garden Boulevard, between West 32nd Street and West 34th Street.
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0: 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This is a, we're on scene rounding the boulevard. One story, foot frame, nothing showing. We're going to be investigating.
1: Copy 6-1, clear, wood frame, nothing showing.
0: Correction, it's blocking wood. Nothing showing.
1: I copy. And 324, you have a key holder en route, a 5-minute UPA and a blue Kia.
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3: 116.
1: 16, that's Pleasant Ridge Manor, Unit H, 77-year-old female with chest pain.
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0: 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At 686 Eldred Street between Pontiac and Emmett for a 74-year-old female with a hemorrhage.

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0: 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Edinburgh EMS, BLS 2, Rafal, 11983 Eureka Road.
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0: 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That's 11983 Eureka Road between Route 6 End and Sherrod Hill Road. 62-year-old male fell.

0: Okay.
1: I got you. Echo 2, you came in scrambled. Did you say 697 is going to handle in your back? Echo 2, you came in scrambled. Did you say 697 is going to handle in your back in service?
2: 387 on the scene. Number 387.
0: Yes, sir.

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0: intersection. Steve will be here by your rigs. We're standing by. 2601 to all fire, please. Stand by. Procession will be starting soon.
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0: MP14 EMS, ALS-1, cardiac issues, same as their acute care, 4247 West Ridge Road. 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McKee to Sherwood. 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

0: 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ALS 1, seizure, 9130, Main Street.
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0: McCain, medic 2, MPS to assist, ALS 1, seizure, 9130, Main Street.
2: 261-271.
3: Good, sir.
2: All right, we're approximately 10 to 15 minutes out from loading the casket. Prayer services concluded, family's filing out.
4: Copy that. We'll roll the rigs up here in about 10 minutes.
5: 27 responding, that's where it's going to hit.
2: All right, copy that. Like I said, just have mutual aid rigs stop just short of the east driveway of your home.
0: Medic 2, 9130 Main Street. Hammett Street in Edinburgh, your crossroads. 69-year-old female with a seizure. When you get on scene, it should be the house to the right going down the driveway. There should be a flagger. Try to get an accurate address if you can.
1: 27-9130 Main, Hammett to Edinburgh. I was not an exact address. The caller wasn't sure. That's going to be the house to the right going down the driveway. A 69-year-old female, active seizure.

0: Very two something.
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1: Can you second Pat McCain for first responder? Pat McCain.
3: Oh, we got medic 2 on scene.
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1: 217.
0: 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Clear with the refusal.
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1: 2601 from 271 for section 10 towards the funeral home.
2: Copy that. I've got 2602 standing by just east of the exit for the funeral home.
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0: 27.

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1: Medic 227, you inside?
0: The rigs have left the township building, yes. Okay.

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0: I have another BLS-2 at Niagara Village. Am I okay to stack it in this for an elevation? 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

0: 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PLS 2, sick person 5306 Winterberry Lane. 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PLS 2, sick person 5306 Winterberry Lane.
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2: 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Hold everything up. 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
0: 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Side 697, PLS 2, sick person 5306 Winterberry Lane.
3: Clear sign, tell them responded.
0: 697, that's between Woodsdale and Pinesdale Avenue. 76-year-old female with dizziness. 697, that's between Woodsdale and Pinesdale Avenue. 76-year-old female with dizziness.
2: 387, that's...
4: 427, responding.
0: 387? 427.
2: Alright, the processional is in progress. Escort motorcycles coming out now.
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104, you're responding. An ALS party 2 for an ill patient. Lee Comet Prescott, 4114 Schaefer Avenue. Patient is on a vent. Responding for a 79-year-old female. 1102.

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0: Perry Highway, 2nd EMS, VLS 2 for a fall, 1754 Town Hall Road West. Perry Highway, 2nd EMS, VLS 2 for a fall, 1754 Town Hall Road West.
1: Clear,
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2: 271.
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0: West County 115. Kalos 1, breathing problems. Pleasant Ridge Manor, 8300 West Ridge Road. West County 115. ALS 1, breathing problems, Pleasant Ridge Manor, 8300 West Ridge Road.
3: County 112 will be responding.

112, we got you. Pleasant Ridge Manor, 8300 West Ridge Road, between Dobler and Blair. 68-year-old male, shortness of breath.

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1: 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We're in place, standing by. 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
0: If you have a freed-up fire, please have them go to the other end of Dutton and shut it down. 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

0: Did I hear 231 was moving to the other end of Dutton?
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0: Copy that. 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
1: 237, copy. I'm at the east end of Dutton right now.
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Ferry Highway Commercial Fire Alarm, Presque Isle Downs, 8199 Ferry Highway. Ferry Highway Commercial Fire Alarm, Presque Isle Downs, 8199 Ferry Highway. We're going to respond and operate on South Talk 1.

0: 4601 Erie County, be advised Dutton Road is closed at both ends for apparatus at this time. We have fire police at both ends.
1: Both ends, Dutton closed.

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1: Are you guys clear of the hospital? 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
0: 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It's clear.
1: 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I'm good. But I just want to see if you're clear.
0: Roger, Roger. We're good, Joe.
2: 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Press trials down. 8199 Ferry Highway.
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0: We're just leaving Vincent heading to you. 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
1: 116.
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0: 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It's Pizza Eat Joseph's Apartments. 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
5: Response, still getting ALS-1, Fry and West. 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They're on the 79.

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0: 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Hemorrhage patient not alert, 1136 West 11th Street, between Cranberry Street and Raspberry Street.
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2: Here can I dispatch to all area monitors. It is with deep regret and sorrow to announce that firefighter Tyler J. Storks has answered his last alarm on May 25th, 2026. He will be sadly missed by family, friends, and fellow firefighters. Erie County clear. Erie County dispatch to all area monitors. It is with deep regret and sorrow to announce that firefighter Tyler J. Storks has answered his last alarm on May 25th, 2026. He will be sadly missed by family, friends, and fellow firefighters. Erie County clear. Erie County dispatch to all area monitors. It is with deep regret and sorrow to announce that firefighter Tyler J. Storks has answered his last alarm on May 25th, 2026. He will be sadly missed by family, friends, and fellow firefighters. Erie County clear.
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3: 937-92, transfer and Vincent.
2: That's affirmative. We just got notification from Erie County. You're clear for the scene.
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0: West County 116, BLS 2 for possible hip fracture, Pleasant Ridge Manor, 8300 West Ridge Road. West County 116, BLS 2, possible hip fracture, Pleasant Ridge Manor, 8300 West Ridge Road.
1: Erie County, 1139.
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Brookside EMS, BLS 2 for a fall 4882 Buffalo Road. Brookside EMS, BLS 2 for a fall 4882 Buffalo Road.

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Between June Street and McCain Avenue.

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4: Engineering 12, you're responding. 126 to Clement Park Avenue, or your cross streets. It's going to be in Veterans Memorial Park, between State and Clement Park Avenue. Several spots of mulch are on fire.
5: AC 110, BLS Priority 2 Behavioral, Erie County Library, 160 East Front Street. 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

0: 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Bemis, BLS 2 for Paul, Edinburgh Manor, 419 Waterford Street. 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
3: 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Couple spots of mulch on fire.
0: 37, this is Edinburgh Manor between Route 6N and Bandon Road. 62-year-old male fell on the floor. It'll be room 10 in Alpha Hall.

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0: Lake City, West County, 115, EMS, ALS-1, chest pain, 10188 Hall Avenue. City, West County, 115, EMS, ALS-1, chest pain, 10188 Hall Avenue.
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0: Spirit Highway, EMS, Halif 1, chest pain. Burger King on Peach Street, 7800 Peach. Spirit Highway, EMS, Halif 1, chest pain. Burger King on Peach, 7800 Peach Street.
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6: 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Eight, did you have traffic you didn't come across?
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2: 1148, you're responding. It's going to be an ALS 1, number 220 Valley Drive. Pine to Oak, A Alpha, 93-year-old male.
0: Abdominal pain, 6760 Sherwood Hill Road.
2: 1148, you're responding. It's going to be an ALS 1, number 220 Valley Drive. Pine to Oak, A Alpha, 93-year-old male.
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0: 60.
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0: 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Going to Sherville. That's Eureka Road to what? Silver Ridge Road. 6-year-old male is to my
8: 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Got it.

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2: West County 116-112 to assist. ALS 1, chest pain, Pleasant Ridge Manor, 8300 West Ridge Road. 116-112 to assist. ALS 1, chest pain, Pleasant Ridge Manor, 8300 West Ridge Road.
4: Radio copies. 1148 inbound to the Hammond, meeting the medic.
5: 112 responding.
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0: 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There's a male lying down in the grass, screaming, will not let me anywhere near him.
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0: There we have an EMS, ELS2, unconscious patient, target, 6700 Peach Street.
1: 115.
0: Perry Highway, EMS, ELS2, unconscious patient, target, 6700 Peach Street.
1: Got it. All right, where's this dude at again?
2: 42. 42. Okay, 923 available. He will be transporting militarily.
1: He will be directly across from our last location of our call, against the railroad tracks next to the trailers.
0: 923. 42.
1: All right, so he's behind 10213 Hall Avenue, back by the trailers, side of the tracks.
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1: Updated.
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0: 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Between West 31st Street and Norman Way.
1: 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EC 101, ALS Priority 1, difficulty breathing, 3009 Peach Street. 101's in rough.
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1: 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ALS Priority 1, difficulty breathing, 3009 Peach Street, responding for an 85-year-old male. 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
4: 324 responding. 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
0: 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I got a fire coming in on 6th Street, 259 and 86th.
1: Yep, 13th can handle this. Go ahead down that one.
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5: We're clear from this call. We can respond very well.
3: Okay. Copy 2596. 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Company's going to 259 East 6th Street. 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Possible electrical fire. If you need to get a hydrant, 6 in Holland on a 6. 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

0: Command Tower 2, we have a slight haze in the basement. 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We could probably handle it just one and one.
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0: 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Squad needed at the scene. Cool, squad to assist. BLS Priority 2, fall victim. 964, Boyer. Fairfield. Squad needed at the scene. Cool, squad to assist. BLS Priority 2, fall victim. 964, Boyer. Fairfield. Driver needed for the squad. Cool, squad to assist. 964, Boyer. Fairfield. Driver needed for the squad. Cool, squad to assist. 964, Boyer.
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2: 271, as soon as L3 gets here, we'll get the squad off. 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

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A 51-year-old male, take a look, sir.

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3: 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East 30, East 50, your cross streets. I have a 27-year-old male struggling to breathe.
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2: 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ALS Prairie 1 for an overdose. Richford Arms, 515 State, Conehope Apartment 406 for a 72-year-old female, 1634.
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1: Hey.
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Fearless Priority 2, Astro Apartments, 4220 Davison Avenue, Apartment 318, 66-year-old female assault victim, ankle injury, 1707.

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0: West County 116, 115, EMS, ALS 1, chest pain, Pleasant Ridge Manor, 8300 West Ridge Road. West County 116, 115, EMS, ALS 1, chest pain, Pleasant Ridge Manor, 8300 West Ridge Road.
1: 116.
0: Has Pleasant Ridge Manor, still between Dobler and Blair, 53-year-old male, chest pain. That'll be room 6.
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0: 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Engine 8. Difficulty breathing. 1116 Seneca Street. Between East 11th Street and Oneida Street.
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0: Union City, first respond, Waterford squad to assist BLS 2 traumatic injury. 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

0: 553, you do have a hydrant available if you need it in front of the plaza behind the Wendy's.
1: That's received.
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0: Shown here at Kim's Townhouse Apartments 201, 19-year-old male with a shoulder injury.
2: Five, 553, we got some better information for you. 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

0: 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Springfield West Canyon 115, ALS 1, unconscious seizure. 7425, round 215.
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Originally thought it was an arrest, then a seizure, now I'm unconscious.

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MPD is on scene requesting an eval for a 77-year-old male.

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Main to Tacoma, going to building A Alpha, apartment number 2. 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
1: 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Between Reed Street and Ash Street Boulevard.
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0: Full swing temp, Great Highway, Yellow Squad assist, PLS 2, fall. 2625, Linwood F. Full swing temp, Great Squad assist, PLS 2, fall. 2625, Linwood.
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4: 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Lawn living room. 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

0: 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Brookside, Echo 2 for the squad, BLS 1, fall, the KFC, 4410 Buffalo.
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0: 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A 17-year-old female fall with a chest injury.

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0: 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Parkside at Glenwood, 41 West Core Road, room 286. 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You have an 82-year-old male, conscious of breathing. 2001.
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2: Okay, we're in the porch area. Where is it at?
1: Switch the tack one, I'll tell you where.